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3: It was just another day, a familiar drive through familiar country. 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The scary thing is, he didn't even realize driving even a little too fast for the situation is a major cause of collisions, especially on country roads where you don't know what's around the corner. 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
2: The top stories this hour. The Prince and Princess of Wales say their thoughts are with everyone affected by the devastating wildfires across Europe. Prince William says it's a stark reminder of the challenges posed by an increasingly extreme climate. In France, crews have managed to stop flames edging closer to Bordeaux, but higher temperatures could worsen the situation. British tourist Ben Sternum was forced to flee Cap Ferret Peninsula on Friday.
3: One of the things that was happening is the pine trees were sort of catching fire. The cones, which are huge, were almost exploding like grenades and catapulting out sort of several hundred metres into the air and then landing and causing more fires fanned by the winds.
2: Authorities in Spain are tackling a blaze near Madrid. The Prime Minister says party leaders have approached him to say they're prepared to engage in cross-party talks on social care reform. Andy Burnham's pledged to fix the system in England, warning the NHS will collapse otherwise. New technical education routes are to be made available to 14-year-olds in England as part of a drive to tackle youth unemployment. They'll be rolled out from September 2028. Grieving families say they don't accept an apology from a fraudulent funeral director. The start of a five-day sentencing hearing for Robert Bush has been told he breached the trust of victims' relatives on an almost industrial scale. Adam Ramsay-Peaty says he swum his last Commonwealth individual race after getting a bronze medal in the 50 metres breaststroke. It's his second third place finish at the Games in Glasgow, following his result in the 100 metres breaststroke. The England swimmer says he has a lot to learn from his performances.
4: 4 Commonwealth Games later, you know, we're back in Glasgow, and it's been an incredible experience. And I think for me, I need to look at how to improve those arena skills, but also keep in perspective that I put way too much pressure on myself.
2: Scottish gymnasts Reuben Ward and Cameron Lynn picked up a silver and bronze respectively. Northern Ireland's Reese McClanahan finished in 6th place in the pommel horse. From Sky News, I'm Faye Rowlands.
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3: 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Same tarmac. Same rules. 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

0: which is the most difficult we have ever measured since the Second World War.
1: Hundreds of thousands of homes have been evacuated in France and Spain, with aerial footage showing vast areas of scorched land, including where buildings once stood. We're told flames edging closer to Bordeaux have been contained. The Prime Minister says party leaders have approached him to say they're prepared to engage in cross-party talks on social care reform. Andy Burnham's pledged to fix the system in England, warning the NHS will collapse otherwise. He's facing calls to legislate for a national care service before the next election. Sarah Woolner from the charity The King's Fund is hopeful.
2: Because this has been in the too difficult box, it is going to require a Prime Minister using some of their political capital and really staying the course on this. He's got a large majority, 3 years until an election, so it's as good a chance as we've had for many years.
1: Labour's drawn neck and neck in the polls with Reform UK, according to a YouGov survey. Meanwhile, Andy Burnham's appointed Equalities Minister Bridget Phillipson as the party's chair. Details of some of the 67 offences admitted by a Hull funeral director have been heard during the start of a five-day sentencing hearing for Robert Bush. A court's been told he smiled as he handed one family the wrong ashes. A pro-Palestine protester who scaled the tower holding Big Ben has been given a suspended prison sentence. Removing 30-year-old Daniel Day in March last year took 17 hours and cost £67,000. And Adam Ramsey-Petey took another bronze at the Commonwealth Games, this time in the 50 metres breaststroke. Northern Ireland's Rhys McClenaghan missed out on a podium finish after coming sixth on the pommel horse. From Sky News, I'm Faye Rowlands.
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2: The top stories this hour. Children in England will be encouraged to take up technical education linked to jobs in their local area under proposed government reforms to tackle youth unemployment. Prime Minister Andy Burnham says for too long students have been told they must take the academic path to do well. From September 2028, Year 10 pupils will be able to combine it with core subjects like English and maths. Our political correspondent Rob Powell has more details.
3: Basically, he wants central government

0: cost of victims' relatives on an almost industrial scale. 3 in every 4 children in the UK were exposed to extreme heat waves during the first half of this year. That's according to new analysis from a children's charity. England's Adam Ramsay-Peaty says he's going to learn from his results at the Commonwealth Games. He picked up 2 bronze medals in both the 50 and 100 metres breaststroke finals. The swimmer says he's competed in his final individual Commonwealth races. He says he's now going to focus on his upcoming events in Glasgow.
1: I made a few errors. I thought it was going to be a lot faster than what I went. But I think that is sport. Sometimes you look at the scoreboard, it doesn't make sense. This week hasn't made sense. But we still have a job to do for 2 relays and, you know, see where we go from there.
0: And a new Abbey Road photography exhibition will explore almost a century of music history. The world-famous recording studio is synonymous with the Beatles, but has also hosted the likes of Pink Floyd, Oasis and Stevie Wonder. From Sky News, I'm Faye Rowlands.
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2: The top stories this hour. Andy Burnham's proposing a shake-up of the school curriculum in England, saying it'll put technical pathways on an equal footing with academic routes. From September 2028, Year 10 pupils will be able to combine core subjects with skills training. A recent report into youth unemployment warns of leaving behind a lost generation. Alex grew up in care and left school at 16.
3: I can apply for Universal Credit, but I've already done it, but I don't want to stay in that for even longer than 2-3 months. I want to find a job ASAP, you know what I mean? I don't want to be on the dole. At this point, I might as well go into the army, you know what I mean? Because that's the only thing that's on these job application websites, because you don't need any experience.
2: French officials say wildfires threatening Bordeaux have been contained for now, although more high temperatures are expected today. 250,000 people have fled their homes in the southwest of the country. A team looking into the disappearance of estate agent Susie Lampla 40 years ago says the case will become inactive in a year's time without a new lead. The 25-year-old was last seen leaving her office in Fulham in 1986. A prime suspect who was never charged has since died. Detective Chief Inspector Teresa Foster leads the cold case review.
4: John Kennan is a very good suspect. He remains our suspect, but I'm always keeping an open mind. We haven't got any forensics that links John Kennan. It may be that other people were also involved. There's about 30 people, I would say, that we need to get in contact with.
2: American singer David has been told he'll face a murder trial over the death of a 14-year-old girl in Los Angeles. He's accused of killing Celeste Rivas Hernandez after she threatened to make their relationship public. To sport, and Andy Ramsey-Petey says he's swum his last individual race at the Commonwealth Games. He could only

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1: Good morning in London town. Temperatures are increasing to 30 degrees Celsius, a nice hot day in the city. In the Midlands, however, temperatures are increasing to 29 degrees Celsius. Light cloud and a gentle breeze throughout the day. So wherever you are, make sure you stay hydrated.
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1: It's past 6 is the time. Wakey, wakey, rise and shine. Good morning. It's Tuesday, 28th of July. You're locked into The Breakfast Show with Kajal. And that too live on UK's number one Asian retro music station, Leica Gold and Leica Radio Midlands. 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

0: 13 minutes past 6 is the time. Wakey, rise and shine. A very good morning. Kajal with you till 10 o'clock on The Breakfast Show. 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How are you doing? Hope you're keeping well this morning. I hope you had a lovely day yesterday, whatever it is. I had a good day yesterday, really, really good one. And I'm going to hopefully have a good one today as well. Starting off from the film, Pyar Koi Khel Nahi Se, aapne suna kuch hamara hai. Aur phir khuda kasam se, aapne suna aapne ye kya kar diya. 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
0: And we get back to the music from the hit film Jugnu. Lovely classic for you up next. Not forgetting, we've got a 60s classic coming up. Aaj Ki Taza Khabar, 90s, 80s and 70s. Another one coming up very shortly. Stay locked in. It's 6:15. You're locked into The Breakfast Show with Kajal here on Leica Gold, Leica Radio Midlands. Good morning.

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3: I'm Greg Edwards. Good morning. On the motorways so far, traffic is on the move. It's all looking good on the M42 through the ongoing roadworks between Junction 6 for Birmingham Airport and Junction 9 at Coleshill. A reminder, there is a reduced speed limit of 50 miles an hour in force through the restrictions there. If you're using the M1, it's flowing well on the southbound side through the roadworks just by Leicester Forest East Services. Lane closure in place there for some essential work for several more months, so do expect delays. Things are looking good out on the M6 in the area, both north and southbound. Off the motorways in Glenparva, Leicester Road is still closed for roadworks. And that's your latest traffic and travel.
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1: After the smash hit run in 2025, Surinderella is back for 2026. 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

0: What a classic from the film Taj Mahal. 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
0: Starting off with the Times this morning, Andy Burnham has accused previous governments of devaluing practical skills in favour of academic subjects as the Prime Minister looks to tackle youth unemployment. On the Daily Mirror, a relative of one of the victims of Robert Bush has rejected his apology, writes the newspaper this morning. The funeral director admitted dozens of offences, including preventing the lawful burial of a body. On the Daily Mail, Prime Minister Andy Burnham has been warned against imposing a 10% levy on all inheritance to help fund social care. On the Sun, a woman from Wales who the Sun says is a dead ringer for the Prime Minister is calling herself Mandy Burnham on TikTok. On the Daily Telegraph, Andy Burnham will unveil plans to tackle youth unemployment, insisting Britain should value the hard hat every bit as much as a graduation cap. On the Daily Star, it leads on Bill Oddie, the wildlife presenter and comedian who's died at the age of 85. On the Daily Express, a funeral home in Hull was described in court as a horror scene after dozens of bodies were discovered in varying states of decomposition. On the iPaper, it leads on the wildfires that have ravaged parts of France and Spain, with firefighters facing a race against time ahead of a forecasted heatwave this week. On The Guardian, Andy Burnham will tell schools in England to adapt the curriculum to the needs of local businesses in a bid to get more young people into employment. And onto the financial news, in a move to get more young people into work, the Prime Minister is preparing to tell schools to tailor their curriculum to the needs of local employers. That'd be quite interesting. On the Metro, a court heard how a funeral director in Hull left more than 30 bodies in varying states of decay for months, with relatives believing they had been buried or cremated. That's latest on the tabloids. Let's get back to the music.
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0: A very good morning to Harish Rudha. Enjoying the music as always. Good morning to Jinx as well. Thank you for your message. Good morning to Harish Shah and Shanta. Good morning to you as well. Mahendra, Divya, good morning. Thank you so much for your messages coming through. Let's get back to the music. Aisha Bhosle on the vocals for the 90s classic from the hit film Aur Pyar Ho Gaya. 6:31 is the time. Wakey, wakey, rise and shine. 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
8: Hey there, मैं हूं बाली ब्रह्मभट्ट. 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
2: I'm Greg Edwards. Out on the main routes this morning, if you're using the M6 in the area, that's looking okay. Both north and southbound on the sensors is fine as well on the M40 and also the M69. On the M1, starting to look busy now on the southbound side past those roadworks by Leicester Forest East Services. A lane closure still in place there for the essential work. Not too bad though overall. Off the motorways, don't forget roadworks are underway in Burton. The northbound side of the A5121 Derby Road is closed off from Horninglow Street through to the Hawkins Lane Junction with a diversion in place there for several more weeks. And that's your latest traffic and travel.
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0: What a classic. Kishore Kumar, Asha Bhosle and the vocals. The name of the film is Zakhmi. Aur usse pehle film Star se, film album se, aapne suna star Zohib Hassan on the vocals with Dheere Dheere. Classic I've not played in a long time.
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2: Top stories this hour. The Prime Minister's vowed there'll be no dead ends for young people as he plans a school's shake-up to tackle youth unemployment. Andy Burnham says new technical routes will be available to 14-year-olds in England from 2028. Firefighters are bracing for a new heatwave in France and Spain, just as they battle to contain wildfires. In southwest France, 250,000 people have fled their homes and flames have come within 10 miles of Bordeaux. Jerome Steffs, the mayor of Sestas, a town just south of the city.
3: This is the fire of the century. We try to get more and more resources, but each time we put more and more men, the fire become more and more strong.
2: An area five times the size of Barcelona. Police say they want to speak to 30 potential witnesses, 40 years on, from the disappearance of an estate agent. Susie Lamplu left her West London office in 1986 to show a flat to a client, but was never seen again. One report suggested her body may have been dumped in a canal. Retired Detective Jim Dickey, who led the case, says they should look again.
4: That statement never found its way to the murder investigation, and I was totally unaware of it until I got an email in 2019. I don't understand the rationale. I would have meticulously searched that stretch of the canal.
2: The Met insists it has been searched. Bereaved relatives affected by an undertaker in Hull who prevented dozens of lawful burials are campaigning for better regulation of the sector. Robert Bush admitted 67 offences and a five-day sentence in hearing continues later. Johnson & Johnson says it'll pay an estimated $5.5 billion to settle lawsuits over its baby powder products. The company's always denied its talc caused ovarian cancer. And the rate at which shop prices are rising slowed this month. The British Retail Consortium says they're still 0.9% higher than a year ago.
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1: 3 minutes past seven is the time. Wakey, wakey, rise and shine. We are in the second hour of the breakfast show here at Leica Gold and Leica Radio Midlands, and I bring you a brand new Bollywood flashback and, of course, an update on a competition. 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

0: And that's exactly how we continue our Tuesday morning here on The Breakfast Show. Like a God, like a Radio Midlands. Good morning.
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0: 7:15 is the time. Wakey, wakey, rise and shine. What a great start to the second hour of The Breakfast Show here at Like a Gold, Like a Radio Midlands. Starting off with Mr. Azad, Diya, Diya, De Diya, Dil Tujhko Diya. And then from the film Judai Mausam, Ye Mausam Suhana Aage. Beautiful one. And it definitely does suit the Mausam as well here in the UK. So wherever you are, I hope you're having a lovely moment so far. Hope you're just enjoying, relaxing as you are maybe going off to work or maybe at home today or whatever it is you're doing today. I just hope you have a really, really good one. Right, so trending news this morning, a fourth heat wave of the year is now underway, with temperatures expected to climb into the mid-30s this week. The latest heat wave is expected to peak today in the south of England, so please make sure you do stay hydrated wherever you are. Children should be given a clearer pathway into work from the age of 14, and this has been confirmed by Prime Minister Andy Burnham. As he unveils reforms that will allow pupils in England to study subjects like manufacturing and AI alongside core academic learning as well. That's pretty interesting. I think it's a good start as well for those who do want to get into employment at a year early age. There's something I found on YouTube the other day. Holly Willoughby has made her big return with a brand new YouTube series called Together. And the first episode is already turning heads. She is joined by actor Stanley Tucci, and the pair spend an hour cooking one of his pasta dishes, but not before diving into the drinks fridge. She's also revealed she once made toffee vodka by putting Weathers Originals in a bottle of vodka and running it through the dishwasher. My gosh, that's only Holly, honestly. Something to watch. I saw this some time back and I was like, oh God, this looks interesting. Carly Simon says she's been diagnosed with Parkinson's and is now learning how to live with the sometimes frightening condition. She described the unpredictable progress of the disease, saying, some days I'm so tired I can't get the day moving at all. On others, it gives me a little more room to move, think, work and feel like myself. She's best known for songs like You're So Vain, Why and Coming Around Again. And as you may have heard this morning as well, or even yesterday, Bill Oddie has died at the age of 85. He became a household name in the 1970s as part of TV comedy trio The Goodies before concentrating on his love of wildlife as one of the original hosts of Spring Watch and other shows about bird watching. His agent has said, it's with deep sadness that I announce the passing of Bill Oddie, who the country's biggest or best love bird, the best loved birder. And I think we'll all agree there as well. And a new study says loads of people are planning trips to Spain, all because of the team lifting the World Cup trophy last weekend. Experts reckon seeing Rodri and the squad to celebrate has pushed the country straight back into everyone's minds. The beaches, the sunshine, the whole thing. It's now the number one place football fans say they're tempted to visit after the tournament, and a third admit the whole thing has made them want to travel abroad. Well, guess what? I'm going to Spain. I'm going in 2 weeks' time, but I'm going for work. I'm going for about 3-4 days, and I'm looking forward to it as well. Work, work, work with me at the moment. That's all I'm doing at the moment. No holidaying, but yeah, maybe soon in Spain. Might as well join in the feel of the win in Spain itself, right? Might as well. Talking of win, I have a competition after 8 o'clock. If you love Sonu Nigam, this competition is for you. But in the meantime, let's get on with your favourite Bollywood flashback.
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0: I don't want to give any hints, but I think I might have to this morning. This film, you heard the main actors, but in this film, mein Sonam bhi hai. Sonam Rai, Rajiv Rai ki jo biwi hai, wo bhi hai is film mein. So, aap bataiye film ka naam aur kaun hai is film mein. You know the WhatsApp number. In the meantime,
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0: In the meantime, let's say good morning to Preeti from Belgium. Let's say good morning to Niranjan and Ramila in the Jitakur. Good morning to you, Caesar. Good morning to you as well. Usha, Arun Bhai, a very good morning. Let's get back to the music. Got a lovely classic. Absolutely love this one.

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0: Traffic and travel.
3: I'm Greg Edwards. On the M42, northbound delays now. There's some kind of obstruction between Junction 3 at Redditch and Junction 3A, where it meets the M40. Traffic's certainly looking slow on the centres. All looking okay, though, on the M6, both north and southbound in the area. The same goes for the M69. On the M1 southbound, traffic is looking heavy past those restrictions by Leicester Forest East services and on towards Junction 21 at the M69 interchange. Off the motorways, a reminder, in Glenparva, the A426 Leicester Road is closed for roadworks. Traffic's diverting from the Blaby Bypass Junction. And that's your latest traffic and travel.
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0: What a classic, the Lillipian VR you heard here on The Breakfast Show. Good morning, it's 7.35 and the name of the film, Shagird, is what you just heard right now. Right, this morning's Bollywood flashback is proving to be a bit difficult. Arun Bhai from Leicester, you've got the answer right. Well done, I think you are the first winner. Yes, you are. And then Thrupti's got it right. So it's Indrajit Thakur. Well done. You've got it right as well. And now, Shaista, you've got the answer right. Well done. Good morning to Ulash from Toronto. Thank you for your message. Hope you're doing well. Long time no speak. And then we've got here, Niranjan, you've got the answer right as well. Well done. Okay, so let's play another dialogue from this film and let's see if you can work it out. Let's see if you can work out what the name of the film is and the name of the actors in this Bollywood flashback.
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0: Zamana Deewana celebrates its anniversary today. 1995 on this day it was released with Shah Rukh Khan and Jitendra. And Ravina Tandon.

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0: Lovely Lata Mangeshkar on the vocals there from the hit film Pakiza. You heard here on The Breakfast Show. 11 minutes to 8 is the time. 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He's got his brand new playlist uploaded here on Leica Radio Network Breakfast Show.
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0: Okay, so a lot of you didn't get the answer right for today's Bollywood flashback. Let me just confirm. It's Chunky Bandit Sonam and Neelam with the hit film which was released on this day in 1989, Mitti Aur Sona. Yeah, that's right. Music composed by Bappi Lahiri. Up next here on The Breakfast Show. 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
1: Traffic and travel.
4: I'm Greg Edwards. On the M1 southbound, traffic slowing down past those roadworks by Leicester Forest East Services and on towards Junction 21, the M69 interchange near Leicester. Traffic on the M69 itself is looking okay on the sensors. If you're using the M42 on the northbound side between Junction 3 at Redditch and 3A at the M40, there's an obstruction partially blocking the road and traffic is looking slow on the approach there still. Things looking okay though on the M6, both north and southbound in the area. Off the motorways, a reminder, roadworks are underway in Burton. The northbound side of Derby Road is closed from Horninglow Street. And that's your latest traffic and travel.
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2: Top stories this hour. The Prime Minister says the hard hat will be valued as much as the graduation cap after announcing new technical qualifications in England. 14-year-olds will be able to combine skills training and work experience from September 2028 as part of plans to tackle youth unemployment. Here's Work and Pensions Secretary Pat McFadden.
3: This is more localised than previous announcements. So this gives local mayors and strategic authorities the capacity to have flexibility in their local educational offer to gear it more towards local labour markets.
2: The British Chambers of Commerce says the announcement's another step in the right direction. French President Emmanuel Macron's admitted the coming weeks will be difficult as higher temperatures and strong winds risk fanning the flames of raging wildfires.
4: It is difficult because we need to see too that we are faced with a never-before-seen fire. We have a situation today which is the most difficult we have ever measured since the Second World War.
2: Hundreds of thousands of homes have been evacuated in France and Spain, with aerial footage showing vast areas of scorched land. We're told flames edging closer to Bordeaux have been contained, but the situation is highly unpredictable. 30 potential witnesses to Susie Lamplugh's disappearance in West London 40 years ago are being traced by the Metropolitan Police. Detectives will no longer pursue the case if it isn't solved in 12 months' time. Experts claim more than half of people living with hepatitis B in England remain undiagnosed. It can cause serious liver disease and cancer if left untreated. In sport, Adam Ramsay-Peaty had to settle for a second bronze medal at the Commonwealth Games after swimming to third in the 50 metres breaststroke. Scotland's Ben Sandilands won the Para-Athletics gold in Glasgow, as did English sprinters Sophie Hahn and Thomas Young. And Love Island has crowned its latest pair of winners. Last night's public vote saw Lorenzo Alessi and Yulia Amyshak come out on top.
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5: Good morning in London town. Temperatures are increasing to 30 degrees Celsius in London with a lovely, lovely heat wave. And in the Midlands, temperatures are increasing to 29 degrees Celsius. Cool spells throughout the day, but a lovely, nice hot one, so make sure you stay hydrated.
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0: Quarter past 8 is the time. Hello, hello, hello. How are we doing? Doing good? Good, good, good. Enjoying the lovely, beautiful, warm weather out there? Good, good, good. Do you know what this weather does do to us, though? Sometimes, I don't know if you've noticed, I've done this. I have done this without telling anyone. Putting milk in the cupboard, cereal in the fridge, going into a room and forgetting what you actually went for. These are all key signs that you need a break. I'm just saying, I need a break big time. Now, these signs are top signs that you need a holiday, including maybe, I don't know, if you're swearing more often. Repeatedly hitting snooze on the alarm. Yep, that's what I am doing. And forgetting a loved one's birthday. Oh my gosh, I forgot my best friend's birthday the other day. She's my uni friend and I completely forgot. And I went online and I saw all these lovely pictures and she had cake and candles. And I was like, does she know happy birthday? She goes, yeah, okay, whatever. And then maybe sometimes having a messy house and not wanting to tidy. And for those who know me really well, I hate messy homes. I'm always tidying my home. I hate any mess. I hate clutter. I think it's really, really annoying. When you feel like I can't be bothered, that's kind of a sign that you need a break as well. Getting into a mild rage when queuing in the supermarket or eating more and more comfort food are also signs of a break is needed. I think my whole symptoms I've just kind of addressed to you all that Kajal needs a break. Well, I don't know if that's going to happen soon, but one thing is going to happen. Or something really exciting is going to happen. And guess what? You can be part of it. If I am, you definitely are.
1: It's competition time.
0: It's, of course, our next big event. 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Simple. 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Competition is really easy. I want you to sing one line of a Sonu Nigam song with your name, with your email address and with the word Sonu. But you've got to sing one line of a Sonu Nigam song. I know you can do it because you're such amazing singers. You know which number to send it to? Do it now with your name, email address, the word Sonu, and one line of a Sonu Nigam song to this number.
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0: Good morning to Parai Patel, Narendra Panchal, Reena, Rajkumar and Prakash. Good morning to all of you. Thank you for your messages coming through. Let's get back to the music. It's 8:19. Kajal with you till 10. 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
0: Traffic and travel.
3: I'm Greg Edwards. On the M42 northbound, an obstruction is still partially blocking the carriageway between Junction 3 at Redditch and Junction 3A at the M40. Traffic is certainly looking slow on the sensors. On the M1 southbound, it's slowing down through those roadworks at Leicester Forest East Services and on towards Junction 21, the M69 interchange near Leicester. Traffic on the M69 itself is looking okay. Same goes for the M6 in the area. Off the motorways in Horsley on the A38 southbound, a breakdown is partially blocking the road on the approach to Little Eaton Island, the junction with the A61. Traffic slow. And that's your latest traffic and travel.
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0: What a classic of Geeta Dutt. I love this song so much. From the film Son of India, released in 1962. You heard it here on The Breakfast Show. Good morning. 8:30 is the time. Coming up next, some Morning Mantra.
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And the final page closes with the back cover, the day your story comes to an end. But here's the beautiful thing. No two books are ever the same. You might read a Christopher Pike book and then you might read an Edmund Blyton book. They will never be the same. Some stories are filled with romance, others with adventure. Some have children, some don't. Some people marry, some remain happy single. Some settle down early, while others spend their lives exploring new paths. None of these stories is either more right or more wrong than another. So why do we compare our book to someone else's? Your story was never meant to be a copy of theirs. There may be chapters you wish you could rewrite, moments you'd love to relive, or pages that still bring tears when you read them. It's okay. It's okay to revisit those chapters because they shaped who you are today. But no matter how many times you turn those pages, they can never, ever be changed. Instead, focus on writing the next chapter with purpose, courage, and hope. Because your book, your life is unique. Your journey, your chapter is yours alone. So stop comparing your story to someone else's. The world doesn't need another copy. It needs the original, and that can only be yours. You are the original, so keep it like that and stop comparing your life with others. Stop comparing your book with others as well. All I'm going to say to you is keep writing your story one chapter at a time. I'm going to play you a nice quirky song. I think it's going to cheer up you. Yes, cheer up you and cheer you up. And reflect on Morning Mantra from the hit film Bazigar.

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0: Shridevi and Jolly Mukherjee in the vocals. The title track, Chandini. And this is from, this is our listener of the week, Prithesh from Huddersfield. 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If you've never become listener of the week, and say, hey Kaj, I'd like to become listener of the week and get your voice heard on air and have your playlist played, all you need to do is send me a WhatsApp.
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1: Traffic and travel.
3: I'm Greg Edwards. At Horsley, it's still slow on the A38 southbound because of a breakdown just on the approach to the A61 junction at Little Eaton Island. It's still partially blocked. In Glenparva, the A426 Leicester Road is closed for roadworks, so traffic's diverting from the Blaby Bypass junction there for a few more days. Do expect delays on the surrounding routes. On the M1 southbound, it's still heavy past the roadworks by Leicester Forest East services and on towards Junction 21, the M69 interchange near Leicester. Quite busy northbound on the M69 as well towards that junction. And that's your latest traffic and travel.
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2: Andy Burnham's announcing a schools shake-up in England that'll put more focus on preparing kids for work. The new Prime Minister says the country should value the hard hat as much as graduation caps as he tries to tackle youth unemployment. A report earlier this year warned we risk leaving behind a lost generation. Alex left school at 16.
3: I can apply for Universal Credit, but I've already done it, but I don't want to stay in that for even longer than 2-3 months. I want to find a job ASAP, you know what I mean? I don't want to be on the dole. At this point, I might as well go into the army, you know what I mean? Because that's the only thing that's on these job application websites, because you don't need any experience.
2: The next 24 hours will be critical for the wildfires in Spain and France. A new heatwave is on the way, which could bring temperatures of up to 38 degrees. A blaze continues in the hills west of Madrid. Our correspondent Conor Gillies is at a command centre there.
4: Exhausted firefighters are coming off these mountains and military personnel as well, and they are regrouping, analysing the behaviour of this fire and plotting their next move in a fire that clearly is as unpredictable as this country has ever seen.
2: 250,000 people have fled their homes in southwest France. Cold case detectives say they're haunted by the unsolved disappearance of Susie Lamplugh in West London 40 years ago today. They face a deadline in 12 months when the case will be shelved. US singer David is going to face a murder trial over the death of a 14-year-old girl. He denies killing Celeste Rivas Hernandez, who was found dead in the boot of his car in LA. Johnson & Johnson say it'll pay $5.5 billion to settle lawsuits over its baby powder products. The company always denied its talc caused ovarian cancer. And in football, Chelsea are apparently in talks to sign two players with a combined age of more than 70. They've made moves for Brighton's Danny Welbeck and Brentford's Jordan Henderson. From Sky News, I'm AJ Walsh.
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0: Good
5: morning. In London town, temperatures are increasing to 30 degrees Celsius, a nice hot day. And in the Midlands, temperatures are increasing to 29 degrees Celsius for cool periods throughout the day. Make sure wherever you are, you stay hydrated.
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5: 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Bringing you non-stop music in this hour with, of course, our Artist of the Week. And it's Yesudas and lots more. 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Stay locked in.
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0: What a beautiful classic, hey? From the hit film Rocky, और उससे पहले फिल्म आशिकी से आपने सुना एक सनम चाहिए आशिकी के लिए. Really? Quarter past nine is the time. Hello, hello, hello. Kajal with you till 10 o'clock here. 45 minutes of more beautiful entertainment on The Breakfast Show. Like a Goal, Like a Radio Midlands. Good morning.
1: Your wake-up call. 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
0: Also, another 45 minutes of the beautiful Kush, who's sitting in for Donny Brasco on Lyco Radio London and Lyco Radio Manchester. And she'll continue with her mid-morning show thereafter. We have Ravi Sharma coming up as well from 10 o'clock here at Lyco Gold and Lyco Radio Midland. So do stay locked in. Now, a new poll of 2,000 adults say almost half of us struggle to sleep when it's warm, which leaves people feeling tired and running low on energy. And even though loads of people say summer's their favourite season, 45% admit the heat stops them properly enjoying it. Nearly a quarter say they can't concentrate when temperatures climb, and more than a third say they can't keep their homes cool, which just makes everything harder. And of course, with our fourth heat wave on the way, or even today, I'm just wondering how we're all going to actually cope today. I'm actually really thinking about it. Like, have I really, really planned my day? Have I really, really planned how I'm going to actually face the heat wave today? Nah, not really. The time of which most of us hit the wall at work has pinpointed to around 2:22 p.m. Yep, I think that's already happening with me anyway. It's what, 9:16, and I'm already feeling it. Oh. But you know what? One thing I've got going on right now, which will get you going, it's this.
1: It's competition time.
0: That's right. We're going to announce the winner for today's competition. A chance for you to win a pair of tickets to go and see the much-awaited concert. And that's the Sonu Nigam Live in Concert on Sunday, 23rd of August. 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And of course, we are giving away a pair of tickets. If you don't win today, don't worry. The next competition will be on the Drive Time Show with Raj Burden on Lyco Radio London and Lyco Radio Midlands. And if you don't win with him, you can still purchase the last few tickets left from AXS or Ticketmaster. You need to download the app to get your tickets. If you do win, please make sure you download the AXS app so your tickets will be sent there with the email address given. Okay, so I asked you to sing a song of Sonu Nigam, and I asked you also to send the word Sonu. So many of you taken part, it's unbelievable. So here are some of the people who took part, but there can only be one winner today, okay? But let's play some of them anyway. So the ones who took part today are, this is amazing, I absolutely love this. Okay, so we've got here, who's this? Let's try you first of all, you're really good. And then we have this one.
2: मुझ में कहीं बाकी थोड़ी सी ये ज़िंदगी.
0: We have this.
3: प्यार होता है दीवाना सनम.
0: But that's a Kumar Sanu song. That definitely is incorrect. And then we had this.
4: बाकी थोड़ी सी है.
0: And then, of course, we have this. Here we go. This is what we have now.
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5: Ghadi badal rahi hai jindagi, ya chaav hai kabhi dhoop hai, har ghadi yaha jeena ji bhar jeelo.
0: It is, of course, Prabha Chauhan. Well done, Prabha. You were the first one to get your song through with, of course, the word Sonu. Well done. You are a winner. You have won a pair of tickets to go and see Sonu Nigam. Please make sure you download the AXS app, and the tickets will be updated on the app with the email address provided. Thank you. Well done again to Prabha. All of you are such amazing singers. You know, I just don't know what to say. You're just so amazing. I mean, take part in the next auditions when we have the singing contest. You'll do amazingly well.
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0: And we've got, of course, Artist of the Week coming up very shortly. But let's get back to a nice 70s classic from the hit film Chandi Sona, Kishore Kumar, Asha Bhosle on the vocals. It's 9:20. A very good morning to you.

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3: I'm Louisa Gale, and traffic continues to queue this Tuesday morning northbound on the M42, which remains partially blocked from Junction 3 to Redditch towards the M40 interchange at Junction 3A, although moving better now into Derby as you'd south on the A38. That has reopened for this morning's broken down vehicle between the St Horsley turnoff and the A61 at Little Eaton Island. However, of course, no change in Leicestershire and Glenparva. The A426 Leicester Road still closed the major works around the Blaby Bypass, and I had to get very busy again down to Stourbridge through Old Swinford on the A49. Hagley Road towards the four-way Templites around Glasshouse Hill and Old Swinford Cross. I'll be in Hagley on the A456 Kidderminster Road South towards the Templites at Broom Lane.
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1: 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More to come. Stay locked in with all our beautiful presenters here. And I'll see you tomorrow morning where we do all over again. 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
3: I'm Louisa Gale, and it remains slow this Tuesday morning as you north on the M42. The carriageway remains partially blocked from Junction 3 for Redditch up towards the M40 interchange at Junction 3A, although it is moving well at the moment on the M40, as it is on the M6 and the M5. Now, the very busy morning heading down Stourbridge through Old Swinford on the A491 Hagley Road because the four-way temporary lights are placed in the main set around Glasshouse Hill and Old Swinford Cross, as it is in Hagley around the closure of Worcester Road. That's now closed southbound for gas main works from Church Street towards the A456 Kidderminster Road. And a reminder in Glen Parva, the A426 Leicester Road is now closed for major works as per the Blaby Bypass.
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2: It was just another day, a familiar drive through familiar country. 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
2: Top stories this hour. Andy Burnham wants hard hats to be valued as much as graduation caps under a new shake-up of school qualifications in England. From 2028, 14-year-olds will be able to choose technical pathways alongside academic subjects. Schools will offer skills and work experience tied to local jobs as part of plans to reduce youth unemployment. The new Prime Minister says many pupils want something different.
3: We've had a system built for too long around the university route. And it sends a message to some young people that they're some kind of second-class citizens. And it's just not right. They need an education system that works for them as well.
2: Firefighters are in a race against time to bring wildfires in France and Spain under control. It's as temperatures are set to soar tomorrow near Bordeaux, with holidaymakers told to stay away. Travel journalist Simon Calder warns it's harder to cancel plans in the surrounding area.
4: With the Foreign Office not warning against travel to that area, you're unable to really get very much back. And certainly if you were simply going somewhere like Biarritz on the southwest coast of France and you thought a bit too close, don't want to take the risk, then that would be completely uninsurable.
2: Evacuation orders have been issued overnight near Madrid. Police say they're conducting inquiries into an image shared on Instagram by the Green Party leader. Zach Polanski's since unshared the post, which showed a T-shirt that hinted at executing Nigel Farage. More than 300,000 doses of the morning after pill have been dispensed at pharmacies in England. That's in the first 5 months of a scheme to help improve access to the treatment. In sport, Adam Ramsay-Peaty says this week hasn't made sense after claiming bronze again at the Commonwealth Games. It's the Englishman's second third place finish in Glasgow. And former Top Gear presenter Richard Hammond's been fined £999 after he was caught speeding twice in 3 weeks. He was clocked doing 68 miles per hour in a 50 zone in his Porsche and 82 in a 70 zone in his Bentley. From Sky News, I'm AJ Wolfe.
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5: Very good morning. आज के मौसम पर चर्चा करें. आज के मौसम में पर कोई खास बदलाव नहीं है. Today it will be very warm and dry with plenty of sunny spells and the odd patch of cloud दिखाई देंगे आसपास. बारिश की आशंका नहीं है. मैक्सिमम टेम्परेचर लंदन में 30 डिग्री सेल्सियस और लेस्टर में 29 डिग्री सेल्सियस तक जाएगा.
0: 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LYCA. He's like a
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3: This hour, Andy Burnham says he's on a mission to curb the number of young people not in education, employment or training as he plans a school's shake-up. From 2028, 14-year-olds will be able to take skills training that comes with work experience. Fire crews battling a wildfire near Bordeaux say they're worried a new heatwave will further fuel the flames. Temperatures could reach 40 degrees tomorrow. Holidaymakers are being urged to stay away. Jerome Steffs, the mayor of a town just south of the city.
4: This is the fire of the century. We try to get more and more resources, but each time we will put more and more men, the fire become more and more strong.
3: A vast area west of Madrid has also been scorched. The Green Party says Zach Polanski didn't realise there was more to an image he shared on Instagram that caused Reform UK to report him to the police. It showed a man wearing a T-shirt with a picture of a guillotine and the words, "We're only making plans for Nigel." The post has since been unshared. Reform MP Robert Jenrick says it's crossed the line beyond free speech.
5: When you step into incitement to violence in the context of a murder, individuals being arrested for threatening to kill someone, that is wrong.
3: Cold case detectives have 12 months to find a new lead into the disappearance of Susie Lamplugh 40 years ago before the case is shelved. The estate agent left her office in Fulham, West London at lunchtime on this day in 1986 and never returned. The Conservatives are urging Andy Burnham to introduce emergency legislation to stop the early release of serious offenders in England and Wales. The Prime Minister paused September's prison release scheme last week and ordered a review. And Zinedine Zidane has been confirmed as the new head coach of France. He replaces Didier Deschamps as the boss of the national team. From Sky News, I'm AJ Walsh.
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0: Very good morning. आज मौसम की चर्चा करें भाई। 30 डिग्री सेल्सियस गर्मी की जो है वो चुनौती तो रहेगी। सनी इंटरवल्स एंड जेंटल ब्रीज, मैक्सिमम टेम्परेचर अगर 30 डिग्री लंदन में है तो लेस्टर और मिडलैंड के इलाकों में 29 डिग्री तक तापमान जाएगा।
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3: Andy Burnham says he's committed to bringing down youth unemployment after announcing a schools shake-up in England. From 2028, there will be a greater emphasis on technical subjects to help young people get jobs. Meanwhile, the Prime Minister says he'll do anything to minimise the risk to the public after confirming September's early release of prisoners in England and Wales will be paused. It would have seen serious offenders let out halfway through their sentence to reduce overcrowding. Grooming gang survivor Marie Stone says the prospect is heart destroying.
4: We feel there's nothing in place for, you know, these perpetrators, and they say, oh, they may be on tag or something like that. You know, is that right? We have no idea as victims. We are scared. It's nerve-wracking for us.
3: Firefighters are bracing for a new heatwave in France and Spain just as they battle to contain wildfires. French authorities have ordered the evacuation of thousands of people from campsites and holiday parks in the southwest of the country. Soraya Fetty lives in Bordeaux and was evacuated at the weekend.
5: We went from having nothing to breathing the smoke, having bad headache, the eyes and the throat burnings, and more people were having asthma crisis. It felt apocalyptic. The sky went from bright blue to dark, and then the ashes just raining.
3: An area five times the size of Barcelona has been scorched in the hills west of Madrid. Multiple people are trapped inside a shopping centre in Japan after an earthquake. A powerful tremor shook Kumamoto on the country's Kyushu island. 50 people are reported to be injured. In sport, Zinedine Zidane has been confirmed as the new head coach of France. He replaces Didier Deschamps as the boss of the national team. And former Top Gear presenter Richard Hammond's been fined £999 after he was caught speeding twice in 3 weeks. Both occurred in Herefordshire last December. From Sky News, I'm AJ Wolf.
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0: Very good afternoon to you. This afternoon, it will be very warm and dry with plenty of sunny spells and the odd patch of clouds around. Maximum temperature, London mein 30 degrees Celsius, 30 degrees, and in Midlands it will be 29 degrees Celsius. Halki hawaein bhi chalengi.
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2: Top stories this hour. Andy Burnham's proposing a shake-up of the school curriculum in England, saying it'll put technical pathways on an equal footing with traditional academic routes. From September 2028, Year 10 pupils will be able to combine core subjects with skills training. A report into youth unemployment earlier this year warned we risk leaving behind a lost generation. Alex grew up in Care and left school at 16.
3: I can apply for Universal Credit, but I've already done it, but I don't want to stay in that for even longer than 2-3 months. I want to find a job ASAP. You know what I mean? I don't want to be on the dole. At this point, I might as well go into the army, you know what I mean? Because that's the only thing that's on these job application websites, because you don't need any experience.
2: It's reported there have been several deaths in Japan after an explosion at a shopping centre following an earthquake on Kyushu Island. Multiple people are trapped after the building in Kumamoto partly collapsed. The Conservative leader has offered to help pass emergency legislation that will delay the early release of prisoners in England and Wales. Serious offenders could be let out halfway through their sentence from September to reduce overcrowding. The Prime Minister says he's pausing that. Andy Burnham's blamed the previous government for not building more prison places.
4: So it is a challenging situation, and we shouldn't actually be in this position as a country. But we have to deal with the reality of where we are. But I will do anything I can to minimise risk to the public.
2: Officials in Bordeaux say the city centre is currently not at risk of being evacuated as wildfires come within 10 miles of it. Firefighters in France and Spain are trying to dampen flames before temperatures soar this week. The sentencing of a fraudster funeral director has heard from a victim who says she has nightmares of bodies at Auschwitz. Robert Bush is facing jail after admitting 67 charges, including 30 of preventing lawful burials. And Zinedine Zidane has been confirmed as the new head coach of France. He replaces Didier Deschamps. That's the latest. I'm AJ Walsh.
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5: And a good afternoon to you. And looking at the weather today, 29 Celsius is the maximum temperatures in London and 28 Celsius maximum temperatures in the Midlands. And this afternoon will be very warm and dry with plenty of sunny spells and the odd patch of cloud around.
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5: Thank you, Ravi Sharma ji. 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

0: Lakshmikant Pyarelal ka sangeet aur Anand Bakshi ki lyrics. We are doing a tribute of Kum Kum, 6th death anniversary. Continues next hour.
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3: Top stories this hour. A mother and her new boyfriend have been convicted of murdering her two-year-old daughter, who was sexually abused before she died. Isabel Welsh suffered 21 broken bones before she collapsed at her home in Teesside last September. 26-year-old Alexandra Walker and Harrison Simpson, who's 22, were both found guilty of murder and child cruelty, with Simpson also convicted of sexual abuse. In other news, Andy Burnham wants technical qualifications to be valued as much as academic ones under new shake-up of education in England. From 2028, schools will offer skills tied to local jobs as part of plans to reduce youth unemployment. The new Prime Minister says many pupils want something different.
4: We've had a system built for too long around the university route, and it sends a message to some young people that they're some kind of second-class citizens. And it's just not right. They need an education system that works for them as well.
3: Authorities in Japan say several people have died after an earthquake struck Kyushu Island in the country's southwest. Part of a shopping centre's collapsed in the city of Kumamoto, with people trapped inside. Ryota Mimaki is in the city.
5: We saw a lot of things on the table and on the lid, you know, came down. The initial shock was, I think, about 2 minutes or something, and it was quite big. I've never experienced that big earthquake, so I was not being able to stand still.
3: The Prime Minister's insisted plans to release some prisoners early in September to ease prison overcrowding are paused. Andy Burnham's been responding to a call from the Conservatives for a law change to formally stop the process. Firefighters battling contained wildfires in France and Spain are bracing for return of punishing heatwave conditions. Hundreds of thousands of people have already been forced to flee their homes. And former Top Gear presenter Richard Hammond's been fined £999 after being caught speeding twice in the space of 3 weeks. It happened in Hertfordshire last year. From Sky News, I'm Leisha McKenna.
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0: And looking at the weather now, the temperatures are getting to 30 Celsius maximum in London and 28 Celsius maximum in the Midlands. And this afternoon will be very warm and dry, with plenty of sunny spells and the odd patch of cloud around.
1: 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Bali Brambat.
0: And here we go with one down and two to go. We continue with the lovely songs of the films of Kum Kum on the 6th death anniversary of Kum Kum. First hour was very exciting. Join in to the second one.
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0: 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That's right, all over Midlands, right from Leicester kaho ya Birmingham kaho, all the wonderful towns around in the Midlands. 385th day of Laika Radio Midlands today. 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Please do let me know. And I think we got a beautiful message from Vinod and saying enjoying tribute of Kumkum. And I listened to beautiful Ranjit Rajwara. I remember my grandma, she told us we had Rajwara in India, in Rajasthan. So there you go, beautiful songs. And Ranjit Rajwara is really looking forward to the audience filling up Harrow Arts Center on 29th. That's tomorrow. And I'm going to be there. Yes, it's going to be Ranjit Rajwara at the Harrow Arts Center. And the tickets are going so fast. And Dinesh Popaji, congratulations. You won 2 tickets for that show. And I'll be seeing you there as well. And Jagdish Vaya, I'll be seeing you there as well. And we got Bharti, thank you very much for your message. Hansa Vora, Mickey, Nirmala, thank you, thank you. Good afternoon, Nirmala ji. And Jasmine, always chulbuli. Jasmine, always smiling and walks in with a beautiful smile saying happy Tuesday. Narendra Panchal ji, a beautiful musician listening to us, and many silent listeners as well. Manu, Seher, Sunita Sharma ji, as always, thank you for your entry. And there is Hannah and Farida Ghulam Ali ji. Farida ji, we are praying, you know, for Shami, and I hope she gets well soon. So we are actually carrying on with the wonderful music of the films of Kumkum ji. Sunte jaiyega aur enjoy kit karte jaiyega.
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0: 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And the song is going to really cheer you up. I wanted to correct myself, actually. Ranjit Rajwara on Thursday. Yes, 30th. Actually, मैंने गलती से कल बोल दिया because I can't wait that long. इसलिए रंजीत रजवाड़ा's songs are amazing. He sings so, it's such a versatile voice and he sings anything and everything. Really, मैं बोलूँ फिल्मी songs में देखा जाए तो रफी साहब के भी गाने he can sing. And not only that, he does गुलाम अली साहब, मेहदी हसन, he would even do Nusrat Fateh Ali, Pankaj Udas, Anoop Jalota, his own songs. And what a voice, what a versatile voice. And mere jitne bhi favorite gaane hain wo hi main wahan 3 ghante baith ke sunta hu, to ek bhi gaana aisa nahi hai jo mera favorite nahi hai. Ranjit Rajwara, really happening. So Thursday ko I'll be meeting many of you who are coming over there. And you know, if you get tickets online from Harrow Arts, then when you quote Leica, then you get £2.50 off. That's 10% discount as well. So don't forget, get on with it. And now we're going to do Madhuman Me Radhika Naache Re, Rafi Saab ne jo kiya tha. And Dilip Kumar Saab ne actually sitar sikha for the purpose of this particular song. And dance kiya kisne? Kum Kum Ji ne. Thank you for everybody's messages regarding the WhatsApp. Ramaji, everybody says our WhatsApp is working. Kashif, thank you. NP, thank you.

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1: It's a dog walk. 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

0: film CID 1956. And these two singers were different from the usual ones that we listen to. Rafi Saab gaate hain, jisme yahan pe Sudha Malhotra ki awaaz hai is gaane ke andar. Ab O.P. 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We have been listening to all the songs of Kumkumji, whose asli name, matlab jinka asli naam Zebunisa Khan, born on 8th of June 1938 in Shekhupura, and that was in Bihar. That's Husainabad. Inke pitaji ek nawab the us ilake ke. And she passed away at the age of 82 on 28th of July 2020 in Mumbai. So I hope you enjoyed the tribute for the 2 hours. Wonderful songs. She was so lucky to get all these wonderful songs. And next gana, suniega.
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2: Top stories this hour. A mother and her new boyfriend have been found guilty of murdering her two-year-old daughter. Isabel Welsh collapsed at her home in Teesside last September after suffering a head injury. Alexandra Walker, who's 26, and 22-year-old Harrison Simpson were also convicted of child cruelty. And Simpson was found guilty of sexual assault. Our reporter Phoebe Southworth has more.
3: Alexandra Walker told jurors that sometimes she got frustrated bringing up a toddler, but that she never intended to take it out on her daughter, but the jurors did not believe her version of events, and she and her boyfriend will be sentenced on Thursday.
2: Elsewhere, Andy Burnham's committed to bringing down the number of jobless young people while in office. He's revealed plans to open up new technical education routes to 14-year-olds, which will be put on equal footing with traditional academic pathways. Authorities in Japan say multiple people have died after an explosion at a shopping centre following an earthquake. Thousands of homes have been left without power and major roads damaged in the southern city of Kumamoto. Firefighters are bracing for a new heatwave in France and Spain as they battle to contain wildfires. French authorities have ordered 4,000 people to evacuate near Bordeaux. In sport, Archie Goodburn says he wants to use his swimming success to campaign for better outcomes for brain cancer patients. Diagnosed 3 years ago, the Scottish swimmer finished joint seventh in last night's 50-metre breaststroke final in the Commonwealth Games. He says there's more important things to than medals.
4: Outside the pool, I dream of a future where brain cancer isn't the biggest killer of those under 40, where the UK government established a national brain cancer lead to make that change, and I'd much prefer that change is made and that dream is completed than any of my personal goals in the pool.
2: And England goalkeeper Hannah Hampton has committed her future to Chelsea. She signed a new 2-year contract. From Sky News, I'm Leisha McKenna.
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5: And the temperatures in London will recede from 30 Celsius to 17 Celsius. And in the Midlands area, it will recede from 28 Celsius to 16 Celsius. Tonight will continue to be dry with clear skies throughout the night.
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5: Two down and one to go. And now I'll cheer you up with a bit of Bappi Lahiri and Bappi Lahiri's music in Akka Gola. Our artist of the week is Yesudas. You are in for a treat this hour. Sunte rahiyega.
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1: Oh yes, the third hour, gonna make it exciting for you. And our artist of the week happens to be Yesudas. Aur mera favorite gana jo main hamesha stage pe gata aaya hu, wohi main aapko sunane wala hu, because that's one of my favorite songs. I used to have a band when I came first to London, and at that time we opened a group called Dildar Group, and I was with Bhupinder Singh Khembe, and we were playing this song regularly on stage. तो ये गाना मैंने चुना है आज और आपको सुनाऊंगा. बड़ा मजा आएगा आपको जैसे यसुदास जी ने गाया है हमारे आर्टिस्ट ऑफ द वीक. उसके बाद हम मेहंदी हसन साहब को याद करेंगे बिकॉज रंजीत रजवाड़ा ऑन 30th of July. That's right. He is going to really, really be in a good form on Thursday at the Harrow Arts Center. So I am really looking forward to that particular show. आगे जाते हुए और जानकारी देंगे हम.
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9: It was just another day, a familiar drive through familiar country. 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

0: 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Unfortunately, we have had some sad news in the industry because we've lost the son of Devanand Sahab, the son of Devanand, none other than Sunil Anand, who had also acted in a few films, and he was quite popular in the film industry. Devanand and Kalpana Karthik's son, who actually was running Navketan Films until now. He was born on 30th of June 1956 in Zurich, Switzerland, and he passed away 26 July 2026, age 70, in London. May God bless his departed soul. Om Shanti. And it is very sad news for the industry as well. And I would like to dedicate a song towards the end of our show for this. Another sad piece of news is our wonderful listener who always is tuned into Laika Radio, Rajiv Patel. Rajiv Patel's father passed away at the age of 100. He had a wonderful innings, and he passed away yesterday, 27th of July, 2026. And he was a medical professional in his work life, and he passed away. And my condolences to Saraswati Ben D. Patel, who is in Surat, and that's his wife of our Dhanjibai N. Patel, Dr. Dhanjibai N. Patel, who passed away, and Rajiv and Anjana, grandchildren Nikhil, Akshay and Richa of Milton Keynes. Om Shanti.
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7: क्या आप नर्स, फिजियोथेरेपिस्ट, ऑक्यूपेशनल थेरेपिस्ट या पैरामेडिक है? क्या आप ऑफिस आवर्स में काम करना चाहते हैं जहां हर वीकेंड छुट्टी हो और नाइट शिफ्ट बिल्कुल न करनी पड़े? कैपिटा में हम मिडलैंड्स की 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
1: Traffic and travel.
4: I'm Simon James. Looks fairly clear for the moment on the motorways. The M1 South and the roadworks at Leicester Forestry Services. Junction 21A to 21 still running okay. Nothing too major so far for the long-term work on the M42 to and from Birmingham Airport between junctions 6 and 9. Usual delays and diversions at Glen Parva. The main Leicester Road, A426, is closed for roadworks between Woodbank and the Blaby Bypass. There's also a hold-up in Derby. Gas main work continues blocking Burton Road. This is from Manor Road to Whitaker Gardens. And still the closure in Burton-on-Trent, that's long-term work, blocking the Derby Road from Horninglow Street to Hawkins Lane. That's the latest traffic and travel.
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0: This is to pay tribute for wonderful people that have left this world. It's Rajiv Patel's father who passed away at the age of 100. Om Shanti.
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0: And don't forget the much-awaited Prince of Ghazals. That is Rajiv. Ranjit Rajwada. 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And he's going to present Mehndi Hasan songs as well. And this is one of my favorites that I'm going to present to you.

And we're going to say goodbye to you. And it's going to be Raj Bandhan on Leica Radio Midlands. And over here, taking you for a drive time. And that's going to be Sandy Shah. Kal tak ke liye ijazat.

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2: Top stories this hour. A mother and her boyfriend have been found guilty of murdering her two-year-old daughter, Isabel Welsh, who suffered weeks of abuse before her death. Alexandra Walker and Harrison Simpson were also convicted of child cruelty, while Simpson was also found guilty of sexually assaulting the toddler. In other news, the Prime Minister says his planned education reforms will help tackle youth unemployment. Andy Burnham's announced plans to introduce more technical education to schools, tailored to meet the business needs of local communities. But Conservative leader Kemi Badenoch says there's an underlying issue that's not being addressed.
3: The real problem is that young people are out of work because they cannot get jobs and because it pays more to be on welfare than in work. It doesn't matter how many skills they have. If they think it's better to go on benefits than work, then that's what they're going to do.
2: Several people are reported to have died after a powerful earthquake struck southwest Japan. A shopping centre has partially collapsed in Kumamoto, with people trapped inside. Firefighters are in a race against time to bring wildfires in France and Spain under control before temperatures soar. 40 degrees Celsius is forecast tomorrow near Bordeaux, where officials have told holidaymakers to stay away. But travel journalist Simon Calder warns it's harder to cancel plans in the surrounding area.
4: With the Foreign Office not warning against travel to that area, you're unable to really get very much back. And certainly if you were simply going somewhere like Biarritz on the southwest coast of France and you thought a bit too close, don't want to take the risk, then that would be completely uninsurable.
2: Ex-Manchester City manager Roberto Mancini has been appointed Italy boss for a second time. He replaces Gennaro Gattuso. He previously led the nation to become Euro 2020 champions before leaving the role in 2023. And a man's been charged with stealing around £1 million worth of street lamps and lanterns across the UK. From Sky News, I'm Leisha McKenna.
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5: And checking the weather as it stands right now for your Tuesday, and things are looking like they're going to be on the sunny side. In fact, tomorrow is very, very hot. In London tonight, dropping down to about 17 degrees Celsius. Tomorrow, 33 degrees Celsius. And in the Midlands tonight, dropping down to 15 degrees. Gentle breeze will continue, and tomorrow, 29 degrees Celsius.
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5: 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How you doing? A Tuesday drive, the 28th of July. 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It's been another crazy day here at Leica HQ because we've got lots of recordings for Leica Extras podcast going on. And of course, my thanks also going out to Vishwa Nagar and to Bally Brumbert. They're both back tomorrow at 1 o'clock on
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0: क्या देखा क्या सुना, लेट मी नो इज ऑल. 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
0: Patton. How's it going? A cheesy drop. You know what? I love my new music, by the way. You're going to hear this. Oh, I just love it. Anyway, happy Tuesday. It is me, Raj Patton, here on the show. How are you doing? You're keeping well? Not feeling too good, me fine, are you? It is really hot, isn't it? It's going to be hot tomorrow. Just make sure you're drinking lots and lots of water. I mean, you know what? It's so easy saying that, but the amount of people that I'm seeing that are feeling under the weather because they're not drinking enough water and they're feeling dehydrated, it's not a good feeling at all. So make sure, take a moment out every few minutes and have a sip of water. Try to consume that in the whole day. It needs to be done, all right? Because otherwise your body's going to be like, mujhe pani chahiye. So make sure you're drinking lots and lots of water. Away from that, I'm going to say hi to all of you that are getting in touch. Hello to Devlings, as always, so nice to hear from you. Also, Jasmine, hi to you as well. Syra, you said, I'm guessing from the BTS on your Insta story, you've got another dance reel coming. You know what, you, I can't really miss anything from you. And I think sub could just put that to each other. Absolutely, we have got another reel coming up. In fact, there was a couple. And we've had such a crazy day today because we've had recordings for Laika Extra, the podcast, and it has been absolutely incredible. So we sharing some of those reels a bit later on. Also, hello to Majahat, hello to Asham as well. All of you that have been messaging me, thank you very much for listening.

0: listening in. Let me know about my music bed. I love this. It's got a nice kind of summery feeling, hasn't it? I'm going to keep it forever. Anyway, not sure what she's doing in the background. She can get that picture. Lots on the way for you. Lots of news, business, sport, got it all covered for you here on the show. All the updates coming up for you with what's going on in the world of showbiz. There's a fair bit happening with news about Rekha. There's news about Badshah. News also to do with the Punjabi film Ishq Nama as well. All that and more on the way for you here on Drive. But now let's continue with the feel-good tracks. 4:15. Happy Tuesday.
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0: And it's so good, isn't it? 30 Yard playing Young Like a Radio. Rahat Fadhili Khan with Shrek Ghoshal. Sing is King from 2008. That's kind of mixed with here on Like a Radio. Always and forever. Nothing but hit tracks. Right, 420. On the way for you next, I've got my filmy scramble and my choice active.
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0: Right, today's Filmy Scramble are the following letters. All you got to do is tell me which film title you can make with these letters. 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So today, R for Romeo or R for Raj? APYNETR. So RAPYNETR spells which film title? 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Here's my number.
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0: Right, so lots of you getting in touch this afternoon. Hi to all of you that are all listening in. Do you know what? I've got lots of new listeners that have been messaging me over the last few days. A lot of love to you all. I think you're now becoming addicted to the Leica Radio Network. Manoj, hi to you. Also, Priya, thanks very much for your lovely, lovely words. And Gishin, hi to you. Thanks very much for your kind words as well. I'm so glad that you are tuned in. Right, today's Choice Active then. Out of these two songs, which one would you most like to hear?
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0: Choice Active track one, Ye Ishq Hai from Jab We Met. And track two is this. Why Does It Happen in Love? Dil Mange More or Makanave? Let's get voting right now for your favourite track, the winning song on the way for you after 5 o'clock. I'll try to play it before five, but I can't promise that. You know how things get crazy on the show. So get in touch with your answers for today's Filmy Scramble and my choice active as well. And if you want a Purana Gana, I've got an exact Purana Gana and a blockbuster one from yesteryear's coming up. This one.
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3: Simon James in the immediate area. So mostly clear for the motorways. Nothing too major showing up so far for the M1. Fairly clear southbound in the roadworks. Leicester Forest East Services, junctions 21A to 21. The M42 roadworks. Yet, of course, too many issues to and from Birmingham Airport between junctions 6 and 9. We do have delays, though, coming up from the West Midlands on the northbound M6. An obstruction on the motorway. This side of Spaghetti Junction heading to Great Bar, so a queue, junctions 6 to 7. Huge delays in Derby. Gas main work continues. There's a closure of Burton Road from Manor Road to Whittaker Gardens, and also delays and diversions at Snareston, where water main work is closing Ashby Road. That's the latest traffic and travel.
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0: Love this track, absolutely one of my favourites, that with Jitendra and Bobita starring in that. That taken from the film Furs. Tumse Asina with Rafi Chi and also Suman Kalyanpur. Hope you enjoyed it. Playing Girl Like Her Radio. Don't forget moves like that. Classics 24/7 on our sister service, Like Her Gold Radio, which is London's number one Asian retro music station on 10:35 a.m. and also Dab Digital Radio. 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It's absolutely fantastic. Do you know what? Talking about classics and legendary actors, let me tell you, Dev Anand's son, Sunil Anand, that passed away today at the age of 70 in the UK. That news was broken around about 1 o'clock this afternoon, and we've been covering it on Like a Gold all day today. So sad news, Dev Anand's son, Sunil Anand, passed away today at the age of 70. That news had broken earlier on today. We'll keep posted here on Like a Radio. The reason of his death and the cause of his death has been a heart attack in London, according to his niece. We'll keep posted, and of course, prayers and thoughts going out to Sunil Anand's family and friends.
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0: Right, 4:34. Lots of love to all of you. So I got to say hi to Minil, who has just messaged me saying, hi Raj, enjoying your songs. I'm so glad you're enjoying them. Sending you lots of love as always. Mr. Khan, you're tuned in as well. Thanks very much. Sorry, you got the answer right for today's filmy scramble. Jasmine, how you doing? Sending you lots of love, and you're loving my new bed, by the way. This one that I'm playing in the background, Apanito Jesse Desi, is a tune, isn't it? One of my favourites as well. Sham, you got the answer absolutely right, and you voted for track number one in today's Choice Active. I'm so glad you are all tuned in and loving the vibes here on Like Her Radio, your summer feel-good station.
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0: 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From the film Rab Nibana Di Jodi. 449. How you doing? 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
0: Baden. So let me give you the answer for today's filmy scramble. A lot of you got it right, by the way. The answer was Partner with Salman Khan starring in that. That was the answer for today's filmy scramble. By the way, some showbiz news. Been watching the Punjabi film Ishq Nama with Shehnaz Gill. That film released over the weekend. It's actually done pretty well in the UK. The film's opened about number 11 at the UK box office, so it's doing pretty well if you're watching that. Also, Rekha is set to receive a very special award at the Melbourne Film Festival that's taking place as well. So that's going to be a big thing for Rekha. Does she need any more awards though? Does she? I mean, going to Melbourne for just an award. Anyway, don't know whether she's going or not, but yeah, she's going to be receiving that award. I'm sure that's a way of kind of enticing her. Whether they're successful or not is going to be a big question mark. Away from that, keep it out. I'll be telling you more about what's going on. According to a survey, 11% of men admit they have a fear of this. I'll be telling you what fear they have, and I'll be telling you that I definitely don't have that fear. I'll tell you more about that in a moment. Right now, let's do this.
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1: Traffic and travel.
4: I'm Simon James in the immediate area. So mostly clear for the motorways. Nothing too major showing up so far for the M1. Fairly clear southbound in the roadworks. Leicester Forest East Services. Junctions 21A to 21. The M42 roadworks. Yet, of course, too many issues to and from Birmingham Airport between junctions 6 and 9. We do have delays, though, coming up from the West Midlands on the northbound M6. An obstruction on the motorway. This side of Spaghetti Junction heading to Great Bar. So a queue. Junctions 6 to 7. Huge delays in Derby. Gas main work continues. There's a closure of Burton Road from Manor Road to Whittaker Gardens, and also delays and diversions at Snareston where water main work is closing Ashby Road. That's the latest traffic and travel.
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0: There you go, yeah, it's Kai playing Can Like a Radio. Shred Gorshal's vocals, absolutely fantastic stuff. On the way for your news about Budget as well. Lots and lots of rumours about his marriage. I'll be telling you about that because that has been making the headlines since yesterday. And away from that, there's also news about Maharani Season 5 on Sony Live. That's been making the headlines. Right now, it's 5 o'clock. News headlines.
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3: The top stories this hour. Families on Universal Credit are going to be given financial assistance to help teenagers take on an apprenticeship. Ministers believe that rolling out the new bursary will see fewer young people discouraged from applying for them. Today, Andy Burnham announced plans for more technical training for teenagers in England.
4: We've had a system built for too long around the university route, and it sends a message to some young people that they're some kind of second-class citizens. And it's just not right. They need an education system that works for them as well.
3: Conservative leader Kemi Badenoch says there needs to be a cut in benefits to reduce youth unemployment. In other news, a mother and her new boyfriend have been convicted of murdering her two-year-old daughter, who was sexually abused before she died. Isabel Welsh suffered 21 broken bones before she collapsed at home in Teesside last September. Four women who were given the wrong ashes for their unborn babies by a fraudulent funeral director in Hull have told a court how he exploited them at their lowest moments. Robert Bush has admitted 67 offences. Jasmine Beverly's stillborn baby, Sonny, was found in a paper bag on the floor of his funeral home. Speaking in April, she said it was heartbreaking finding out she had the wrong ashes.
5: I made sure I polished every day, and it was a difficult part. To hear that was not who I thought it was.
3: Several people are reported to have died after a powerful earthquake struck southwest Japan. A shopping centre has partially collapsed in Kumamoto, with people trapped inside. Firefighters in Spain and France are preparing to tackle wild fires as temperatures climb towards another heat wave. Hundreds of thousands have already been forced to flee their homes. And a trial of robot taxis have started in London. Two firms are testing self-driving minicabs in Brent, with human drivers ready to take control. From Sky News, I'm Leisha McKenna.
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0: And checking the weather as it stands right now for you Tuesday. In London, first of all, dropping down to about 17 degrees Celsius. Tomorrow it's going to be absolutely glorious, but very hot. 34 degrees Celsius in London. And the Midlands tonight dropping down to 15. Tomorrow, 29 degrees Celsius.
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0: Hello, gorgeous. Tuesday, drive the 28th of July. How you doing? You doing well? Good. Do you know what? I've got my Lyrical Miracle on the way for you in this hour of the show, and also so much more. Hangama, as always. And let me tell you now, my back-to-back is amazing. I've got Mutse Shadi Kurogi and this one from Nadania playing on.
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I think that's Lal Dubhatta playing here on Laika Radio. Udit Narayan with Ilka Yagnik. Nothing else but your favourite tracks. It is your Laika. Are you feeling all right? 12 minutes after 5. Drive. Raj Badham. Everything's rhymes with 5, doesn't it? 5, drive, live. Aur kya chahiye? Anyway. Lots coming up for you in this hour of the show as well, so stand by. My lyrical miracle is on the way. And also, the other big story that's making the headlines today is about Lucy Powell. She has said she wants to make sure the student loan system is fair and that the issue is at the top of her entree as the new education secretary. Well, dekhte kya rang lagati hai ye. Lucy Powell, we've heard it all before. Lucy, let's see if anything juicy comes out of you, right? We'll see if there's anything that's going to be our foodtation. Anyway, keep it right here on Like Radio. Away from that, would love to know how your day is going. And you know what? We've had such a hectic day at Laika HQ. It's been incredible because we've done some amazing episodes for Laika Extra Podcast and a few other reels and a few bits as well, which we will be sharing with you on the Laika Instagram and also on the Laika Radio Network pages on YouTube together as well. So if you haven't checked out the Laika Extra Podcast, it is available now for you to check out. It's streaming right now on Spotify, Amazon, Apple, YouTube, iHeart, Player FM, Podchaser, and Podbean. Away from that, in the last side of the show, I did ask you, 11% of men admit they have a fear of this, and that is something that I definitely haven't, and that is selfies. I don't know which men these are, but I would love to know who they are. I can have a pep talk with them. But 11%, actually, that's not that big a number, though, is it? It's only a small number, but it's quite an interesting one, the fact that these days, you're quite fearful of taking selfies. That is there in the news. Also, some other bits to share with you as well. There's been a big debate this week about walkout songs. The track people would choose if they had to stroll into a sporting event like they were the main attraction. Do you know what? Actually, that makes me think as well. Is there a particular kind of grand Bollywood song that you would use as a kind of walk-in song? So like an entrance song. Is there a particular song? I mean, I think the songs that come to mind, probably like Durandar, something as impactful as that. Maybe not something so soft. You want something that's going to be dramatic, something that's going to have lots of power, lots of energy to it as well. So let me know if there's a particular song that you would choose as your kind of walk-in song. If you were to kind of be the kind of, what's that showstopper

0: and a person that's going to be walking into the opening doors and then, you know, kind of create some attention. Let me know which song that would be. A Bollywood song, please. Keep it all Bollywood. You know, we love our Bollywood here on Laika Radio Network. Right, today's Lyrical Miracle is up next. Let's do this first. Some Jammer.
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1: I've got to say hi to Raji. Raji, hello to you, Mr. RG. You're listening in. Always so good to hear from you. You said, Raj, love when you present the show. Really? Thank you very much. I don't do my khud ki tarif on the radio. But thank you very much for all the lovely words. And keep on listening to Laika, as always. Right, away from that then, I've got my Lyrical Miracle lined up for you shortly as well. And my Lyrical Miracle is a really good one today. So stand by for that. But Sefele, the new one from Shub. I'm in love with this track.
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1: Wi-Fi 20, this is brand new. It's called Saunier. Plays here on Laika Radio. Listening in Greater London and the Midlands or wherever you are in the world, it's always so good to connect with you. Do get in touch and let me know on the studio WhatsApp number. Turn this one up loud. Got a nice kind of summery vibe to this here on Laika. Evening.

0: It is so good, isn't it? A Sony Airplane Girl Like a Radio. That is a Shub. 5:23, a Tuesday drive. How's it going? Right, time for today's Lyrical Miracle. You ready for it?
1: Lyrical Miracle with Raj Badden.
0: Right, today's Lyrical Miracle are these lyrics of a very popular 90s track. If you know which one it is, get in touch right now. Today's lyrics are Gesi Bekadadi here. Ye kaisa nasha hai. So kaisi bekarari hai, ye kaisa nasha hai. If you know which song that is, get in touch right now. It's got summer written all over it. It's absolutely fantastic, alright? So get in touch. Kaisi bekarari hai, kaisa nasha hai. If you know, here's my number.
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1: Traffic and travel.
3: Simon James. We're still generally fine on the M1. Yet to see too many problems southbound in the roadworks at Leicester Forest East Services. Junctions 21A to 21. Still fairly clear as well for the M42 roadworks to and from Birmingham Airport between junctions 6 and 9. Coming down from Staffordshire, the southbound M6 has obstruction reported on the motorway from the M54 to Wolverhampton, junction 10A to 10, so delays there. There's the usual 30-minute delay as well coming up from the West Midlands, the end of the northbound M5 as you approach the M6 at junction 8. And still delays at Glen Parva, that's around the closure of Leicester Road. It's blocked off for work between Woodbank and the Blaby Bypass. That's the latest traffic and travel.
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0: Look at that, it's Sari playing here on Like a Radio. Sari Yatsi Fab from the film that's done really well at the box office. The Mal Fork, that's on here. All about your feel good tracks. There's so many more big songs on the way for you. I'm going to say hi to my lovely Jasmine, who's loving the vibes. Jazz, hello to you. How you doing? You're right. You got the answer right for today's Lyrical Miracle. Sham, you also got the answer right as well. Monica, how you doing? You're right. You got the answer right. Ruchina, it was lovely seeing you at the Leica studios yesterday. I know you popped in yesterday. On drive time. So, so nice of you. So thank you very much. I really, really appreciate all the love that you're giving to Leica, by the way. Raj Baden. And the answer you've given is incorrect. Incorrect. Also, lots of love going out to Hetal as well. Hetal, you got the answer right. Send them hi to you. You got the answer absolutely right as well. Shivagami. Lots of love to you. You sent me a voice note. I'm not going to play it now because otherwise it will give the answer away. So once again, to take part in today's Lyrical Miracle, which song is it when I say to you, Kesi Bekarari Hai Ye Kaisa Nasha Hai? So Kesi Bekarari Hai Ye Kaisa Nasha Hai? If you know, get in touch. By the way, in the next hour of the show, guess what I'm giving away? Tickets to Sonu Nigam live in concert. In the next hour of the show, that is happening here on Drive. Keep it here.
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0: Björn and even more Björn. All in the rain. Of course, don't forget, he's coming to you, the UK. Like a Radio Network is the exclusive radio partner of that particular show. Baremia Chodemia, 20th of December. It's going to be big. It's going to be absolutely massive, that. It's happening at the Wembley, Over Wembley Arena. All right, and we'll be telling you more about that on Like a Radio Network. We're moving on.
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2: Also, my Lyrical Miracle is up and running. Let me give you another reminder on that. Kesi Bekadari, hey, you kesa nashahi. So, Kesi Bekadari, hey, you kesa nashahi. If you know, get in touch right now with your answers. Would love to hear from you on my studio WhatsApp number. Away from that, don't forget, in the next hour show, a chance for you to win tickets to see Sonu Nigam live at the Wembley, over Wembley Arena. It's going to be absolutely fantastic. Later on, actually, I say next month. It's next month, isn't it? I was going to say later on this month, but it's actually still July, even though it feels like August already. So that is on the way for you in the next hour of the show. 5:49, back in a minute.
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4: I'm Simon James. Locally for the motorways, we're still not too bad. Remains fairly clear for the M42, long-term roadworks to and from Birmingham Airport between junctions 6 and 9. The lane closure on the M1 South yet to cause too many issues at Leicester Forest East Services, junctions 21A to 21. Coming down from Staffordshire, southbound M6 is still backing up. M54 to Wolverhampton, junction 10A to 10. Obstruction reported there. Coming up from the West Midlands, the end of the northbound M5, usual half-hour delay approaching the M6. So the delays at Derby, that's the gas main work, which is blocking Burton Road from Manor Road to Whittaker Gardens. I saw the closure in Burton-on-Trent causing a queue around Derby Road. That's the latest traffic and travel.
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2: Top stories this hour. Secondary school pupils in England will be able to study subjects like manufacturing in addition to core subjects under reforms from the Prime Minister. Andy Burnham says the courses would be linked to local industries. More than 100 million young people across the UK are not in education, employment or training. Connie Muttocks from the Centre for Young Lives.
3: We know that there are really significant issues around children's mental health, so that's a really important part of this picture. But a big factor is the number of young people that are leaving education without any meaningful work experience, without vocational options, and without that clear pathway into work.
2: A man's been found guilty of murdering two men he met at a homeless hostel in Cornwall. James Desborough, who's 40, killed Claudio Aquilino and Daniel Coleman before dismembering and hiding their bodies in Sticker last year. Our correspondent, Oliver Whitfield Myocic, has more details.
4: The extent that he went to try to hide their remains meant that the police officers, when they finally did find those remains in a shallow grave, they discovered 1,900 different burnt bone fragments.
2: Desborough is already serving a life sentence after he strangled his prison cellmate while on remand awaiting his trial. A woman and her boyfriend have been convicted of murdering her two-year-old daughter. Isabel Welsh had 21 broken bones and had been sexually assaulted by her mother's partner before her death. Authorities in Japan say people remain trapped with others believed to be dead after an earthquake struck a shopping centre. Nearby homes in Kumamoto are also without power. The government says it's in touch with French authorities after a warship appeared to fire gunshots behind the Shadow Home Secretary on a boat. Chris Phillips says it felt like warning shots. And FIFA says it's looking for private investment in its competitions, including the World Cup. According to the organisation, a deal would raise more than $10 billion. From Sky News, I'm Leisha McKenna.
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5: Right, checking the weather as it stands right now for your Tuesday evening in London, dropping down to about 17 degrees Celsius tomorrow, another hot one, 34 degrees Celsius. And in the Midlands, tonight dropping down to 15 degrees, tomorrow 29 degrees Celsius.
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5: Hello, gorgeous. How are you doing? You're right. It's just truly a Raj Bannon here on Drive Right. It's all about Sol Lindy Gutman this side of the show. I'm giving away tickets to his concert that's happening at Wembley. It's going to be a biggie. Of course, Leica Radio supporting that as well. So I've got my back-to-back, picking up with Sol Lindy Gutman. 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

Love this track. What a song. What a Ghana. Kind of spoiling you today with Sonu Nigam songs. Well, I did kick it off with Param Sundari and another one with Sonu Nigam from the film Refugee. Mere Hamsafar. Mere Hamsafar. And you're my Hamsafar, aren't you? I mean, I hear that on radio all the time. It's a bit cliche. And like, if you're driving around, then are you my Hamsafar or is it the other way around? Well, anyway, whatever it is, you're listening to Laika and I'm so happy. Raj Baden. By 6:14, a Tuesday drive, standby. Sonu Nigam tickets I'm going to be giving away here on Drive in the next couple of minutes or so. Some other bits to share with you here on Drive. And holding a newborn, apparently for the first time, is life's most unmissable moment. Seeing a baby take their first steps and getting the keys to your first home are also among our top cherished memories. Saying a final goodbye to a loved one, falling head over heels in love, driving solo for the first time and seeing your family together in the same place, apparently, is also a good feeling. Really? Get in touch and let me know. And also some other bits to share with you as well. There's one here to do with the time at which most of us hit the wall at work, as pinpointed at 2:22 p.m. I think I need to tell Vishwanagar in the afternoons that that is the time. And also Ballybrumbut on Leica Gold and Leica Radio Midlands, 2:22 p.m. That's when the listeners probably feel a bit sluggish. And that's the moment when the post-lunch slump is most likely to kick in, triggering a lull in concentration and productivity. All right, so there you go. That is it. Making the headlines. Thought I'd let you know about that. Right, away from that then, I have got a competition, and this competition is running exclusively across the Leica Radio Network, and we're so proud because we are

0: bit of a push. It's already kind of on the verge of a sellout and it's doing really well. So here on Lycra Radio Network, are you ready for my competition? 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
0: Radio. So here goes in today's competition, Lycra Radio Network teams up with TCO events for Swinningham live in a concert. Sunday 23rd of August at Over Arena Wembley. We're giving away a pair of tickets to the much-awaited concert. All you got to do is send in the word SONU for you to be in to win. If you don't win, don't worry. You can purchase tickets, the last few tickets that are left, from AXS or Ticketmaster. And winner tickets will be sent via the AXS app. So please ensure the email address that you provide us with is the one that is registered with AXS. Otherwise, please don't blame us. TNCs do apply for this competition. All right, so once again, if you're interested to be winning these tickets, send in the word SONU. Send it right now to my studio WhatsApp number for you to win tickets. This is Swinningham live in concert on the 23rd of August at the Over Arena Wembley. Here's my number.
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2: Tasty track of the hour brought to you by Coca Noodles.
0: So I want to hear from each and every one of you because I know there's so many Swinningham fans up and down the country, left and right, wherever I'm looking. So many of you are Swinningham fans. So send me the word SONU right now and you could be in to win tickets to see Swinningham live in concert at the Wembley, Over Arena Wembley, on the 23rd of August. And don't forget, if you do win, you need to register with the AXS app. That's where we're going to be sending you the tickets. So make sure the email address is correct. Right, 617, some more Swinningham.

0: I think I can see Gordy Marty playing Get On Like A Radio as expected. Oh man, the lines are completely chocker with all the messages coming through for the competition for Sonny Gum. The concert that's taking place on the 23rd of August at the Ova Arena, Wembley, featuring Sonny Gum.
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0: Another reminder then, send me the word Sonu to the studio WhatsApp number right now for you to be in to win tickets to see Sonny Gum live on the 23rd of August at the Ova Arena. 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And it is going to be mega. 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Would love to hear from you. This is my number.
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0: It is so good, isn't it? Singer number 4 on the Laika Radio Chart Show as well. Don't forget, Annika countdowns the top 10 of the biggest songs of the week on Laika Radio every Friday, 6 p.m. Jasmine Sandler's Lava. Right on the way for you next, lots more of your favourite tracks. I've got this one lined up.
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1: Traffic and travel.
3: Simon James. In the immediate area, motorways have been fairly clear today. Not too bad still for the southbound M1 in the roadworks at Leicester Forest East Services, junctions 21A to 21. The M42 roadworks as well haven't been too bad to and from Birmingham Airport between junctions 6 and 9. M6 South coming from Staffordshire. We did have an obstruction earlier, M54 to Wolverhampton, junctions 10A to 10. At least that's been recovered. Still a few local delays in Derby around the gas main work. The closure continues at Burton Road from Manor Road to the Whittaker Gardens junction. And at Snares and Ashby Road still blocked off with doing some work between Main Street and Shelford Lane, so expect delays, some extra traffic on surrounding roads. That's the latest traffic and travel.
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0: È arrivato Messol Giacia a Chase Drive. So she extended yesterday because I finally caught on, caught up on all 3 weeks that I had missed because the World Cup was on and, you know, the weather's too hot. Sitting indoors to be watching EastEnders. So I caught up on it over the weekend. Gotta say, it's been pretty good. Ian Beale, is he gonna be sitting down? I don't think so. But there's a big episode at the moment. I think tonight we'll find out his fate, all right? So it's going to be happening tonight. Is he going to be sent down? Ian Beale ka kaam ho gaya ya nahi? We'll find out. And Janine is coming back. I'm looking forward to that. I think later on in the year, I was hoping that she's going to be in for a longer stint, but it's only a couple of episodes.
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2: All right, I'm off. Before I go, though, let me just announce today's comedy show winner for the Sonu Nigam tickets. It is Juhi. I'm not sure if she's Juhi Chavla, but Juhi is definitely listening in. And you got the answer. Well, you sent in your answer for the competition, which was Sonu, the keyword. Your number ends with 476, Juhi. Congratulations. You are today's competition winner.
0: You're a winner with Leica.
2: Oh, yeah, baby. And that's it from me. I'm up out of here. So if we get up to 7 o'clock, the Hangama continues with Radio Wally and her roller coaster on Leica Radio Greater London and Leica Radio Midlands. We've got Ashwini in for Anissa Nasir on Leica Gold and Leica Radio Greater Manchester. And if you want me, I'm back tomorrow at 4 o'clock. See you later.
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7: Simon James, any early delays on the motorway seem to be calming down now. Nothing major for the M1 South and the roadworks at Leicester Forest East Services, junction 21A to 21. Still coping fine for the M42 roadworks to and from Birmingham Airport between junction 6 and 9. Just the usual build-up in Burton-on-Trent around Derby Road to that long-term closure from Horninglow Street to Hawkins Lane. Glen Parva, there's a blockage of the Leicester Road. It's roadworks between Woodbank and the Blaby Bypass. And a few delays at Snareston, where we still have water main work blocking the Ashby Road. That's between Main Street and Shelford Lane. That is the very latest traffic and travel.
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2: Top stories this hour. The Prime Minister says his planned education reforms will help tackle youth unemployment. Andy Burnham's announced plans to introduce more technical education to schools, tailored to meet the business needs of local communities. But Conservative leader Kemi Badenoch says there's an underlying issue that's not being addressed.
3: The real problem is that young people are out of work because they cannot get jobs and because it pays more to be on welfare than in work. It doesn't matter how many skills they have. If they think it's better to go on benefits than work, then that's what they're going to do.
2: Meanwhile, ministers have announced households on universal credit will also get more support to help teenagers start apprenticeships. In other news, a man's been found guilty of murdering two men he met at a homeless shelter in Cornwall. James Desborough killed Claudia Aquilino and Daniel Coleman before hiding their bodies last year. He's already serving life for murdering a prison cellmate. Four women, given the wrong ashes for their unborn babies by a fraudulent funeral director in Hull, have told a court he exploited them at their lowest moments. Robert Bush has admitted 67 offences. Jasmine Beverly's stillborn baby, Sonny, was found in a paper bag on the floor of his funeral home. Speaking in April, she said it was heartbreaking finding out she had the wrong ashes.
4: I made sure I polished every day, and it was a difficult part. To hear that was not who I thought it was.
2: Authorities in Japan say several people have died after a powerful earthquake struck the southwest of the country. It hit Kumamoto on Kyushu Island, trapping people inside buildings and damaging roads. Firefighters battling to contain wildfires in France and Spain are bracing for a new heat wave. Hundreds of thousands of people have already been forced out of their homes. And former Top Gear presenter Richard Hammond's been fined £999 after being caught speeding twice in the space of 3 weeks. From Sky News, I'm Leisha McKenna.
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5: 2 minutes past seven. Good evening. You're tuned in to Leica, looking at that wet weather for you. A nice dry evening ahead of us with plenty of summer sunshine left, with clear periods overnight. Maybe the odd cloudy mist in the early hours, but a very warm and humid night ahead. Light winds and a minimum of 17 degrees. Go ahead, baby. Crack open those kirikias.
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5: Big shouts going out to Raj. He kept you nice and entertained. The roller coaster's in the house, baby. So let's get you rocking and a rolling. Shaking and a grooving as we kick off East Dancer with two big tracks back to back.
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0: big shout out to everyone locked in and listening to the madness tonight. 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

0: हाय हाय, रफी साहब की आवाज पूरे स्टूडियो में गूंज रही है. Such a big track, isn't it? And of course, you all have the film right. Jaydeep, lots and lots of love going out to you. Saying Radio Ali, you're so funny, but I agree. Chai tea does not make any sense. See, I told you I wasn't the only one. Siren, lots of love going out to you as well. Saying what a cracking start to the roller coaster. I love that, Siren. Lots of love to you as well, my beautiful. Sham, well done. First one in with the right answer. Hema, lots of love going out to you as well. You actually, no, sorry, apologies. Hema, you were the first one in with the right answer as well. And bonus points, yes, it was a Rafi Jika Gana. What a tune.
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0: Two big, beautiful tracks. Let's go back to back. Deshan Rawal ki awaaz. 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

0: the vocals of this one. Big shouts are going out to Mahi saying, oh my god, Radio Wally, am I wrong, or was this inspired by a boy band? Certainly was. The boy band Blue, who did a track called One Love. And then of course, the question in everyone's heart, who inspired who? Get your guesses in. Let me know what your thoughts are.
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0: Kavita Krishnamurthy. Madhuri on the big parda. It is the ultimate 90s number, isn't it? The movie was a Yarana.
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0: by Suraj Dubahua, isn't it? I can still see and feel a little bit of Suraj in the tapman. Jasmine, lots of love going out to you, my lovely. Always a pleasure to hear from you. 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It's your Lone Tree Radio Wally style. Let's squeeze in one last big, beautiful track.
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0: It's absolutely one of my favourites. Three consecutive weeks, I should say, holding its place firmly at number one. This is a Sorry that has been pinned up well. We need to go and see what is happening around the globe. Let's go to the news, where we are going to go into the roller coaster and back in time.

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2: The top stories this hour. Families on Universal Credit are going to be given financial assistance to help teenagers take on an apprenticeship. Ministers believe that rolling out the new bursary will see fewer young people discouraged from applying for them. Today, Andy Burnham announced plans for more technical training in schools in England.
3: We've had a system built for too long around the university route, and it sends a message to some young people that they're some kind of second-class citizens. And it's just not right. They need an education system that works for them as well.
2: Conservative leader Kemi Badenoch says nothing will change until work pays more than welfare. Several people have died after an earthquake struck southern Japan, causing a shopping centre to collapse. The 6.8 magnitude quake hit Kyushu Island. Four women who were given the wrong ashes for their unborn babies by a fraudulent funeral director in Hull have told a court he exploited them at their lowest moments. Robert Bush has admitted 67 offences. Speedboat killer Jack Shepherd has pleaded guilty to violently assaulting his girlfriend. He was originally jailed for 10 years for manslaughter in 2018 over the death of Charlotte Brown when his boat crashed on the River Thames. Chris Philip claims the French Navy tried to intimidate him after shots were fired when he was being interviewed on a boat in the English Channel. He believes it was linked to his focus on small boat crossings.
4: We encountered an enormous dinghy, a mega dinghy, with about 100 illegal immigrants on it. It then went back to the beach, picked up some more people, and even though there were French police officers on the beach and there were French maritime officers, the French did nothing to stop the embarkation.
2: The Shadow Home Secretary has rejected the French authorities' explanation that it was a planned training exercise. And a man's been charged with stealing around £1 million worth of street lamps and lanterns. He's accused of 38 counts of theft across several counties in England. From Sky News, I'm Leisha McKenna.
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5: 2 minutes past eight. Good evening. You're tuned into Leica. Looking at that weather for you now. A nice, dry evening with plenty of summer sunshine remaining. Maybe the odd misty patch in the very early hours, but generally a very warm and humid night across the region tonight with some light winds in the background. A minimum of 16 degrees. So go ahead, baby. Crack open those khidkiyan tonight.
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0: Lots and lots of lovely messages coming in about the old back-to-back tracks. Shouts to Hammer saying, wow, wow, wow, Radio Wally. Long time no hear of these beautiful, beautiful songs. It's all about your 90s at night. Kyunki ye sare gaane bahut khoobsurat hai. Jasmine, lots of love to you as well, saying, your picture with Navin Kundra, you look so pretty. Thank you.

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7: 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National Highways.
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0: such a beautiful track, isn't it? So many lovely, lovely, lovely messages coming through. But a very important reminder that the Like a Radio Network is the exclusive radio partner for the Diwali Story. Now, this, ladies and gents, is the musical that sold out the Royal Albert Hall and now arrives at the OVO Wembley Arena on the 27th of September. The student pre-show will be at 5 p.m. and the main event at 6:15 p.m. Created by Sanatan Events founder Nitin Pal and MBE, featuring the choreography from world famous Bollywood dance school team, the English language production brings the Ramayana to life with four beautiful chapters, a bespoke 7-song soundtrack and a full international cast. 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
0: Episode number 26 is all conversations about reinvention and entrepreneurship, where Deepa Raja speaks to Minal Sambra from the Samiria Global Finance. 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
0: Balaji ki pyari si awaaz with Alka Yagnik. I love how chill below this gana is. Kisko tha pata, kisko thi kabar. Pooja, lots of love going on to you as well, saying Radio Wally 90s tonight, epic.

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0: such a beautiful one, isn't it? You all knew the film. It was, of course, Raja. And as you know, we've just announced a partnership with Udit Narayan and his son. That's happening at the end of the year as well. So many exciting announcements happening across the Like Radio Network. 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
3: It was just another day, a familiar drive through familiar country. But then, just around the corner, came the unexpected. He'd let his speed creep a little too high as he approached a bend, and he was no longer driving at the right speed for the road. The scary thing is, he didn't even realize driving even a little too fast for the situation is a major cause of collisions, especially on country roads where you don't know what's around the corner. Think. Don't let your speed creep.
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0: such a cute track, isn't it? Oi oi, teri si ladki. Oi oi, tere sa ladka. Big shouts going out to Ayushman Long to Lily Singh saying, oi oi, radio wali si koi ho hi nahi sakti. Best and best. Are wah, kya baat hai. Such beautiful, beautiful message. But it's that time of the evening. Yes, with all good things need to come, not to an end, but to a pause. Because we need to go and see exactly what is happening around the globe tonight. So chalo and Drew Radio Wally style, let's squeeze in ek aur dhamakedar number.
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0: Taking you all the way to 1993, the movie Anari. 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
2: The top stories this hour. Families on Universal Credit could get more than £4,000 a year to help young people start apprenticeships. The bursary is designed to tackle youth unemployment by helping families who would otherwise lose benefits. Ministers have also announced plans for 14-year-olds in England to study technical qualifications linked to local employers. Pepe Delasio from the Association of School and College Leaders has these concerns, though.
3: How do I make sure that we can get them into our schools and colleges, and how can we make sure that there's the pipeline and the curriculum that link those young people into the apprenticeships? Because that's the key aspect, making sure that young people are able to get into the world of work once they have those initial qualifications.
2: Elsewhere, a mother and her boyfriend have been found guilty of murdering her two-year-old daughter, Isabel Welsh, who suffered weeks of abuse before her death. Alexandra Walker and Harrison Simpson were also convicted of child cruelty. Speedboat killer Jack Shepherd admitted assaulting his girlfriend. The 38-year-old, who was originally jailed for 10 years over the death of Charlotte Brown in 2015, will be sentenced in September. Several people are reported to have died after a powerful earthquake struck southwest Japan. A shopping centre has partially collapsed in Kumamoto, with people trapped inside. Here's Japan's Prime Minister, Sanae Takaichi.
4: We're currently assessing the damage and number of casualties, but there have been reports on injuries as well as power cuts, damaged roads, bridges and buildings. I ask all to take measures to protect yourselves.
2: The next 24 hours will be critical for the continuing wildfires in Spain and France. A new heatwave is on the way, which could bring temperatures of 40 degrees. And the Prime Minister, Andy Burnham, has hit out at FIFA's proposals to sell off some ownership of its competitions, including the World Cup. He says football belongs to the people, not investors, after the governing body announced it's going to seek private investment. From Sky News...
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5: 2 minutes past nine. Good evening. You're tuned into Leica. Looking at that weather for you now. A nice, warm, but humid night ahead of us across the region. A minimum of 16 degrees. A bright, fine Wednesday tomorrow. Very dry. And again, a good deal of sunshine, turning extremely hot in the afternoon. Amber warnings will be issued. Looks that way. So please, with a maximum of 35 degrees, stay nice, hydrated.
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5: Shukriya, karam meherbani for all the beautiful messages you've been bestowing in across 90s at night. I've got a few more gems lined up, but it's the Lazy Lounge. So let's wind down, let's relax, let's get ready for the night ahead with two beautiful tracks back to back.
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0: such a beautiful one, isn't it? Koisi. Big shouts going out to Abby saying, oh my God, Radio Wally, your 90s at night tonight. Simply heart-melting, mind-blowing, dil-dhadkaingly special. I hope your birthday.
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0: exciting Desi twist. 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

0: धड़क धड़क जाए जिया धड़क धड़क जाए. What a beautiful, beautiful track. The movie, of course, was a Kaliyug. Big shouts going out to Nishma, first one in with the right answer.
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0: Such a beautiful track, isn't it? Ashman Kuran on the vocals. Time now, though. Something Hatke, Something Bachke.
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0: 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And again, I don't know why, but this one's been in my head all day. 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

0: 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That was from the movie Yes Boss. Big shout out to Prakash. That's one with the right answer. पहले तो मुझे लगा मुझे बोल रहा है Yes Boss. Then I realized he's telling me the name of the film. Right, let's get on your feel good track of the hour.
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0: Your feel good track of the hour, and you know what? 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

0: Oh, I'm liking the vibes of this one. Definitely think this is going to be appearing a few more times on the roller coaster. But it's that time of the evening where I tell you how much I love you. But I've got to be leaving you. But of course, celebrating Laika Artist of the Week with one of my favourite tracks, followed by my favourite 90s number. Until tomorrow, good night, God bless, stay safe, stay warm, stay hydrated. Arkal tak mucho piar.
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2: The top stories this hour. Secondary school pupils in England will be able to study subjects like manufacturing in addition to core subjects under reforms from the Prime Minister. Andy Burnham says the courses would be linked to local industries. More than 100 million young people across the UK are not in education, employment or training. Connie Muttocks from the Centre for Young Lives.
3: We know that there are really significant issues around children's mental health, so that's a really important part of this picture. But a big factor is the number of young people that are leaving education without any meaningful work experience, without vocational options, and without that clear pathway into work.
2: Elsewhere, a mother and her new boyfriend have been found guilty of murdering her two-year-old daughter. Isabel Welsh collapsed at her home in Teesside last year after a head injury. Alexandra Walker, who's 26, and 22-year-old Harrison Simpson were also convicted of child cruelty, and Simpson was found guilty of sexual assault. Here's our reporter, Phoebe Southworth.
4: Alexandra Walker told jurors that sometimes she got frustrated bringing up a toddler, but that she never intended to take it out on her daughter. But the jurors did not believe her version of events, and she and her boyfriend will be sentenced on Thursday.
2: Four women who were given the wrong ashes for their unborn babies by a fraudulent funeral director in Hull have told a court he exploited them at their lowest moments. Robert Bush has admitted 67 offences. Several people have died after an earthquake struck southern Japan, causing a shopping centre to collapse. It hit Kyushu Island, trapping people inside buildings and damaging roads. Firefighters in Spain and France are preparing to tackle wildfires as temperatures climb towards another heat wave. Thousands of people have already been forced to flee their homes. And Ariana Grande is suing hackers for leaking her unreleased music. The lawsuit outlines how they targeted the personal accounts of people who worked with her and sold the information. From Sky News, I'm Leisha McKenna.
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2: It was just another day. 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
4: Hey up, it's me, Raj Patton. 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All the usual grand musty, entertainment, business, sports, all the latest news headlines. Fused with the latest Bollywood blockbusters and of course the Punjabi hits. That's me, Raj Patton, on Drive.
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2: The top stories this hour. Families on Universal Credit are going to be given financial assistance to help teenagers take on an apprenticeship. Ministers believe that rolling out the new bursary will see fewer young people discouraged from applying for them. Earlier today, Andy Burnham announced plans for more technical training for young people in schools in England.
3: We've had a system built for too long around the university route, and it sends a message to some young people that they're some kind of second-class citizens. And it's just not right. They need an education system that works for them as well.
2: Conservative leader Kemi Badenoch says benefits need to be cut to reduce youth unemployment. Four women who were given the wrong ashes for their unborn babies by a fraudulent funeral director in Hull have told a court how he exploited them at their lowest moments. Robert Bush has admitted 67 offences. The next 24 hours will be critical for wildfires in Spain and France. A new heatwave could bring temperatures of 40 degrees. European football nations will discuss boycotting the World Cup if FIFA pushes ahead with plans to sell off parts of the organisation to private investors. The world governing body is seeking to raise £3 billion with the move. The Prime Minister has hit out at the plans. Welsh sprinter Jeremiah Asu could only manage fifth in a record-breaking 100 metres final event of the Commonwealth Games. Cameroon's Emmanuel Esseme took the title in a game's record time of 9.83 seconds in Glasgow. Asu says he's still pleased to have competed.
4: It's good to be mixing it in with the fastest guys in the world, and it's been an honour to represent Wales at this level. A Games that didn't look like it was going to happen, and to be there written in history, regardless if it was the performance that I wanted or not, is special to be a part of.
2: England's Amy Hunt took silver in the women's 100 metres. And a man's been charged with stealing around £1 million worth of street lamps and ornate lanterns across the UK. 20-year-old John O'Sullivan's accused of 38 counts of theft. From Sky News, I'm Faye Rowlands.
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2: The top stories this hour. The Prime Minister says he's looking to fix England's social care system by finding common ground across party lines. Andy Burnham will visit a care home on Wednesday and has invited the Conservative and Liberal Democrat leaders to discuss urgent reforms. Jane Townsend, head of the Home Care Association, shares her hopes.
3: All of us to have a choice of quality support when we need it. At the moment, there are large amounts of people who have got unmet need. In order to have a choice, we've got to have decent quality, so we need the services assessed.
2: Kemi Badenoch's unable to attend and will send the Shadow Health Secretary in her place, while Sir Ed Davey will join over Zoom. Meanwhile, the government's announced that households on universal credit could get more money to help teenagers take on apprenticeships. The Prime Minister has announced plans for more technical training for young people in England. Breaking news, the US military says the IRGC have launched multiple ballistic missiles from Iran on US forces based in the Middle East. US Central Command says all of these were successfully intercepted, adding that US forces remain vigilant. Several people have died after an earthquake struck southern Japan, causing a shopping centre to collapse. The 6.8 magnitude quake hit on Kyushu Island. The Prime Minister has hit out at FIFA's plans to sell off some ownership of its competitions, including the World Cup. It's after the governing body announced it's going to seek private investment. Our sports correspondent Rob Harris has details about the lead investor group.
4: The CEO of Thrive Eternal is Josh Kushner. He is the brother of Donald Trump's son-in-law, Jared Kushner. And this will raise further questions about the links between Gianni Infantino and Donald Trump.
2: UEFA isn't ruling out a boycott of FIFA events. And former Top Gear presenter Richard Hammond's been fined £999 after being caught speeding twice in the space of 3 weeks. It happened in Hertfordshire last December. From Sky News, I'm Faye Rollins.
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1: 2. 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
2: 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He's asked leaders of the Conservatives and Liberal Democrats